0: severe thunderstorm warning information. The National Weather Service in Hastings has issued a severe thunderstorm warning for northeastern Kearney County, southeastern Buffalo County, until 7:30 p.m. At 7:04 p.m., a severe thunderstorm was located near Kearney, moving southeast at 15 miles per hour. Expected hazards include a tennis ball-sized hail and 60 miles per hour wind gusts. This is a radar-indicated threat. The following impacts are expected: people and animals outdoors will be injured. Expect hail damage to roofs, siding, windows, and vehicles. Expect wind damage to roofs, siding, and trees. This severe thunderstorm will remain over mainly rural areas of northeastern Kearney and southeastern Buffalo counties. This includes Interstate 80 between mile markers 276 and 292. Remain alert for a possible tornado. Tornadoes can develop quickly from severe thunderstorms. If you spot a tornado, go at once into the basement or small central room in a sturdy structure. For your protection, move to an interior room on the lowest floor of a building. Repeating, a severe thunderstorm warning has been issued until 7:30 p.m. for the following counties: in Nebraska, Buffalo, and Kearney.
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1: It's the house of hair. Ladies and gentlemen, Mr. Hair himself, Dee Snider.
2: And the gods of rock said, let there be metal. And here we are right at the beginning, the genesis, if you will, on the House of Hair. It's a radio miracle. This is Dee Snider, and I'll be leading the heavy metal procession for the duration. And it's going to get hot, hotter, and hottest in here. That's right, I got mountains of molten metal in store for you. How's about Wasp, Ozzy, and Whitesnake? Yep, it's going to be loud. So, get in, sit down, shut up, and start banging. This is the House of Hair! And it all starts right now with Slaughter. Turn it up, assume the position,

anyone from Van Halen that you don't hear every day? That's kind of how I roll. You know you're in the house of hair. This is Dee Snider, and I've got my first request of the show right here. It's from George up in Winnipeg, Manitoba, Canada, who listens to Power 97, Winnipeg's rock station, Don't You Know. He says, Dee, I want to hear this because it just makes sense. Well, ironically, George, that makes no sense. But what the hell? This song definitely don't suck, and that's pretty much the criteria for requests. This is Skid Row with Wasted Time on the House of Hair. Please enjoy loudly. Yeah.

0: doing it to you blind. Hey, your mom warned you about that. That was Wasp on the HOH. I'm D-Snyder, and it's time for you to click your way to the house website to check out all the new graphic designs created for the shirts, hats, and more. The house tried to capture the true essence of what it means to be a fan of the Bethel and the HOH, and I think we did a hell of a job, if I do say so myself. So go now to housemirroronline.com and click on the shop. All right, I promise I'll find something cool in a few. Hang tight. But before you go, please check out this personal message from yours truly. Hey, everybody, it's me, Dee Snyder, host of the HOH. So how many times have you said, if there was only a way I could get Dee Snyder to record a personalized video message for a friend, family member, or coworker? Survey says never. But now that I've used my mind powers to plant the idea in your brain, let me tell you about Cameo. Cameo is a free app that allows celebrities to make personalized video messages. All you got to do is book the Cameo video, tell me some basic info on who and what the message is for, and voila, your favorite rock star air personality, that would be moi, will record a message that will delight whomever you give it to. I've done birthdays, anniversaries, proposals, congratulations.
1: Severe thunderstorm warning information. The National Weather Service in Hastings has issued a severe thunderstorm warning for northwestern Adams County, northeastern Kearney County, eastern Buffalo County, southwestern Hall County, until 8:15 p.m. At 7:25 p.m., a severe thunderstorm was located near Gibbon, or 14 miles northeast of Kearney, moving southeast at 20 miles per hour. Expected hazards include 2-inch hail and 60 miles per hour wind gusts. This is a radar-indicated threat. The following impacts are expected. People and animals outdoors will be injured. Expect hail damage to roofs, siding, windows, and vehicles. Expect wind damage to roofs, siding, and trees. This severe thunderstorm will be near Gibbon and Shelton around 7:30 p.m. Other locations in the path of this severe thunderstorm include Prosser. This includes Interstate 80 between mile markers 280 and 302. For your protection, move to an interior room on the lowest floor of a building. Repeating, a severe thunderstorm warning has been issued until 08:15 p.m. for the following counties in Nebraska, Adams, Buffalo, Hall, and Kearney.
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3: Old school metal rules, baby! And I'll stab you in the cheek with a crusty tube of mascara if you disagree with me. This is D-Sider, and the House of Hair is back with my official request of the week.
4: Oh, goody!
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living it in and out, old school style with white steak on the House of Hair. D-Side here, and this next one is my official rare haircut of the week. Now, Coney Hatch is a Canadian band who released 3 albums in the 80s. If you're not from Canada, quick, name one. I'll wait. And if you're wondering where the name Coney Hatch comes from, I know I am.

It's named after the infamous Coney Hatch Lunatic Asylum in London that first opened in 1851 and were finally shut down in 1993. Just FYI. What's that? Shut up and play the song? Right. This is Coney Hatch with Monkey Bars on the House of Hair. Turn it up!

0: Yes, ladies and down boys, that was Warrant on the House of Hair. This is D-Snyder, and I'm headed to the kitchen for a quick bite, but I'll be back with more tasty morsels in just a few. So sharpen those painted nails and spice up your puffy do. The HOH will return with some meat and potatoes metal right after this. Stick around!
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6: It's Dee Snider. Crank it up. This is the House of Hair.
7: Right back where I want you, in the clutches of the HOH, Dee Snider here, and I'd love to hear what's on your metal mind. So make sure to follow the house on Facebook so we can share a metal mind melt. Metal mind melt. That's a tongue twister. Try saying that one 3 times fast. Metal mind melt. Metal mind melt. Oh, forget it. Here's a taste of rat right now on the House of Hair. Well, that sounded gross. This is Lay It Down, and it's Lay It!

religious experience on the House of Hair. That was God Gave Rock and Roll to You from Kiss. D-Side here, and I've already ripped through an entire hour of the HOH. Rip. Are you up for some more? I knew you were good people. Then pick the blisters off your air guitar fingers, and I'll set up the next hour for you. Hold tight, bangers.

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8: It's Metal Mayhem. The House of Hair.
9: Illinois, headbangers! The middle hour of three on the House of Hair starts right now. I'm the Insider, and the HOH is fully engorged and ready to rock hard with Dio, Priest, and loads more. 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So let's get it going with my third degree. It goes like this. I'll play three kick-ass tunes. Besides the kick-assness quotient, you try to figure out what all three share. Get it? Good. Could be the song names, the band members, a singular hair color, pretty much anything. No hints on this one because you won't pop any brain cells figuring it out. Plus, I hate hits! The third degree starts right now with Motley Crue. It's time to make the metal!

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2: Severe thunderstorm warning information. The National Weather Service in Hastings has issued a severe thunderstorm warning for northern Phelps County, southwestern Buffalo County, southeastern Dawson County, until 9 p.m. At 8:10 p.m., a severe thunderstorm was located near Overton, or 12 miles southeast of Lexington, moving east at 30 miles per hour. Expected hazards include ping pong ball size hail and 60 miles per hour wind gusts. This is a radar-indicated threat. The following impacts are expected. People and animals outdoors will be injured. Expect hail damage to roofs, siding, windows, and vehicles. Expect wind damage to roofs, siding, and trees. This severe thunderstorm will remain over mainly rural areas of northern Phelps, southwestern Buffalo, and southeastern Dawson counties. This includes Interstate 80 between mile markers 241 and 267. For your protection, move to an interior room on the lowest floor of a building. Repeating, a severe thunderstorm warning has been issued until 9 p.m. for the following counties in Nebraska, Buffalo, Dawson, and Phelps.

severe thunderstorm warning information. The National Weather Service in Hastings has issued a severe thunderstorm warning for East Central Buffalo County, Hall County, until 9 p.m. At 8:12 p.m., a severe thunderstorm was located near Wood River, or 15 miles west of Grand Island, moving northeast at 10 miles per hour. Expected hazards include ping pong ball size hail and 60 miles per hour wind gusts. This is a radar indicated threat. The following impacts are expected: people and animals outdoors will be injured. Expect hail damage to roofs, siding, windows, and vehicles. Expect wind damage to roofs, siding, and trees. This severe thunderstorm will be near Wood River around 8:15 p.m. This includes Interstate 80 between mile markers 300 and 317. For your protection, move to an interior room on the lowest floor of a building. Repeating, a severe thunderstorm warning has been issued until 9 p.m. for the following counties: in Nebraska, Buffalo and Hall,

0: a triple taste of the good and plenty hard stuff on the House of Hair. This is Decider, and you just heard Pretty Boy Floyd, Iron Maiden, and Motley Crue. That sentence has never previously been uttered in the history of the world. I can guarantee you that. All right, I'm giving you the third degree and asking, what the hell do they all have in common? The incredibly obvious answer is up next when the house returns. I don't go nowhere.
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12: 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It's time to make the metal. This is the House of Hair.
0: Here in the House of Hair with your old Uncle D. Yes, I've been on this earth for a very long time. Leading into this week's third degree, I told you it was time to make the medal, which was a huge hint. You heard 48 hours from Pretty Boy Floyd. You're welcome. 2 minutes to midnight from Iron Maiden and 10 seconds to Love by the Crew. So the very easy answer is time. Seconds, minutes, hours. Think you can do better? Well, shoot me your idea by clicking on request at houseofhaironline.com, please. All right, it's time for another request. This is from Veronica in Raceland, Louisiana, who listens to Bayou 95.7, the rock of New Orleans. This song rocks. As long as we have the HOH, the 80s will never die. Thanks for that. Long live the 80s. Well, obviously, Veronica loves her some 80s. Gotta admit, I do too. They were some good times. And the good times just keep on rolling right here with Women. Try to calm down, sir. This is Def Leppard on the HOH.

severe thunderstorm warning information. The National Weather Service in Hastings has issued a severe thunderstorm warning for northern Franklin County, northwestern Webster County, southern Adams County, southern Kearney County, until 9:15 p.m. At 8:30 p.m., severe thunderstorms were located along a line extending from near Upland to near Bladen, moving northeast at 25 miles per hour. Expected hazards include 60 miles per hour wind gusts and quarter-size hail. This is a radar-indicated threat. The following impacts are expected. Hail damage to vehicles is expected. Expect wind damage to roofs, siding, and trees. Severe thunderstorms will be near Bladen and Upland around 8:35 p.m. Blue Hill around 8:40 p.m. Holstein and Ayr around 8:50 p.m. Other locations in the path of these severe thunderstorms include Roseland, Norman, and Minden. For your protection, move to an interior room on the lowest floor of a building. Repeating, a severe thunderstorm warning has been issued until 09:15 p.m. for the following counties in Nebraska: Adams, Franklin, Kearney, and Webster.

0: Judas Priest just tore the roof off the HOH. 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
11: Severe thunderstorm warning information. The National Weather Service in Hastings has issued a severe thunderstorm warning for central Hamilton County, southwestern Merritt County, southeastern Howard County, northeastern Hall County, until 9:30 p.m. At 8:46 p.m., a severe thunderstorm was located near Grand Island, moving northeast at 15 miles per hour. Expected hazards include 60 miles per hour wind gusts and quarter-size hail. This is a radar-indicated threat. The following impacts are expected. Hail damage to vehicles is expected. Expect wind damage to roofs, siding, and trees. This severe thunderstorm will be near Grand Island around 8:50 p.m. Phillips around 8:55 p.m. This includes Interstate 80 between mile markers 314 and 337. For your protection, move to an interior room on the lowest floor of a building. Repeating, a severe thunderstorm warning has been issued until 9:30 p.m. for the following counties in Nebraska: Hall, Hamilton, Howard, and Merritt.

0: time for a big fat mouthful of hairy metal. Trim that thing.
1: Sheesh. You know you're in the house of hair, these out of here, and that was three, count them, three in a row from Bon Jovi, Junkyard, and Montrose. I am done with this hour, but you know what? I'm going to do it all over again. I got another 60 minutes of the good stuff ready to rage, and it kicks off with a hair pair from AC freaking PC. Is this a great country or what? Stay around.
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0: Boom, baby! 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And I want your radios cranked so loud, it drowns out the damn sirens on the police cars. This is D-Snyder, and my final hour is loaded for bear. A big, hairy, well-coiffed bear, to be exact. So let's start with a request, shall we? Yes, we shall. This is from Taryn Royer in Helena, Montana, who listens to Z101, Helena's Classic Rock. Hey, Helena, how's it hanging? Me, low and to the right. TMI. All right, Taryn's request. D, I want to hear this because it's my mom's favorite song. Oh, that's sweet. Well, obviously, mom's a rocker and knows the value of the almighty dollar. So kick it off two in a row from AC/DC for Taryn's mom. This is Money Talks on the House of Hair.

severe thunderstorm warning information. The National Weather Service in Hastings has issued a severe thunderstorm warning for southwestern Clay County, northwestern Knuckles County, northeastern Webster County, southeastern Adams County, until 9:45 p.m. At 9:07 p.m., a severe thunderstorm was located near Blue Hill, or 22 miles south of Hastings, moving east at 15 miles per hour. Expected hazards include ping pong ball size hail and 60 miles per hour wind gusts. This is a radar indicated threat. The following impacts are expected: people and animals outdoors will be injured. Expect hail damage to roofs, siding, windows, and vehicles. Expect wind damage to roofs, siding, and trees. This severe thunderstorm will be near Rosemont around 9:10 p.m. Other locations in the path of the severe thunderstorm include Lawrence. Remain alert for a possible tornado. Tornadoes can develop quickly from severe thunderstorms. If you spot a tornado, go at once into the basement or small central room in a sturdy structure. For your protection, move to an interior room on the lowest floor of a building. Repeating, a severe thunderstorm warning has been issued until 9:45 p.m. for the following counties: in Nebraska, Adams, Clay, Knuckles, and Webster.

0: Shot Down and Flames from side two of Highway to Hell, and Money Talks from side one of The Razor's Edge. Does anybody remember vinyl? Now that's how you serve up a double shot. We go hard or we go home here on the House of Hair. Wait, how can I go home if I'm already in my house? That's a tough one. This is Dee Snider, and as you ponder that mystical question, I'm going to take a crap. I mean, break! And I'm coming right back to give it to you and give it to you good. So do your thing and meet me back here after this. Understood?
1: The house. It's the House of Hair.

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5: Severe thunderstorm warning information. The National Weather Service in Hastings has issued a severe thunderstorm warning for southeastern Nance County, York County, eastern Hamilton County, and Hortonville around 9:20 p.m. Henderson and Clarks around 9:30 p.m. Other locations in the path of these severe thunderstorms include Polk and Bradshaw. This includes Interstate 80 between mile markers 331 and 359. 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Repeating, a severe thunderstorm warning has been issued until 10 p.m. for the following counties in Nebraska, Hamilton, Merrick, Nance, Polk, and York.
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13: Thank you for keeping it tuned in to the House of Hair. The headbanging will now continue. You're welcome. This is the sign on throwing Northern Jersey's finest your way. Straight out of Paramus, here comes Trickster. So up that volume knob, wackos. The HOH is giving it to you good. Not you, sir.

man that did it the blue collar way. They rocked out at night after working the day shift in jobs like roofing and trucking. You just rocked it Sacramento style with Tesla on the House of Hair. D's out of here playing what you want when I want and playing what I want whenever my producer lets go of the reins. And right now, if you got a firm hold on him, it is time for her favorite, the Power Ballad of the Week. But this is a good one. The video for it featured a shirtless and sad Bret Michaels in bed with a not-so-happy hottie. But Bret was smiling in the end because this song went to number one on the Billboard Hot 100. This is Poison with Every Rose Has Its Thorn on the House of Hair. And yes, it can be played at high volume.

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14: All right, welcome back. You know what's coming, right? We're going. No, I'm not going to say it. No more lame rhyming. It's time to let Don Dokken tell you it's not love on the house of hair. Do tell, Donnie. Rock it with Dokken. 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

Daddy!

thunderstorm warning information. The National Weather Service in Hastings has issued a severe thunderstorm warning for Smith County, Franklin County, Western Webster County, Southeastern Phelps County, Southwestern Adams County, Kearney County, Northeastern Harlan County until 10:45 p.m. At 9:45 p.m., severe thunderstorms were located along a line extending from Loomis to Harlan County Dam to 6 miles southwest of Sherwin, moving northeast at 40 miles per hour. Expected hazards include 70 miles per hour wind gusts. Source: Automated Weather Station. This line of storms has a history of producing measured wind gusts of 60 to 70 miles per hour. The following impacts are expected. Expect considerable tree damage. Damage is likely to mobile homes, roofs, and outbuildings. Severe thunderstorms will be near Holdridge, Napanee, and Reagan around 9:50 p.m. Bloomington around 9:55 p.m. Wilcox, Funk, and Cedar around 10 p.m. Franklin, Hildreth, and Athol around 10:05 p.m. Other locations in the path of these severe thunderstorms include Axtell, Gaylord, Smith Center, Upland, Minden, Riverton, and Bel Air. Remain alert for a possible tornado. Tornadoes can develop quickly from severe thunderstorms. If you spot a tornado, go at once into the basement or small central room in a sturdy structure. This is a dangerous situation. These storms are producing widespread wind damage. Seek shelter now inside a sturdy structure and stay away from windows. Repeating, a severe thunderstorm warning has been issued until 10:45 p.m. for the following counties: in Nebraska, Adams, Franklin, Harlan, Kearney, Phelps and Webster, and Smith, Kansas.

0: severe thunderstorm warning information. The National Weather Service in Hastings has issued a severe thunderstorm warning for York County, Northern Fillmore County, Southeastern Polk County, until 10:30 p.m. At 9:50 p.m., severe thunderstorms were located along a line extending from Bradshaw to near Grafton, moving east at 20 miles per hour. Expected hazards include ping-pong ball-sized hail and 60 miles per hour wind gusts. This is a radar-indicated threat. The following impacts are expected: people and animals outdoors will be injured. Expect hail damage to roofs, siding, windows, and vehicles. Expect wind damage to roofs, siding, and trees. Severe thunderstorms will be near York, Fairmont, McCool Junction, and Bradshaw around 9:55 p.m. Exeter around 10:10 p.m. This includes Interstate 80 between mile markers 341 and 365. For your protection, move to an interior room on the lowest floor of a building. Repeating, a severe thunderstorm warning has been issued until 10:30 p.m. for the following counties in Nebraska, Fillmore, Polk, and York.
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1: I drive 65,000 miles in my bus each year. 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Like how there are some things I simply can't see. 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I turned slowly, so accident avoided.
2: Severe thunderstorm warning information. The National Weather Service in Hastings has issued a severe thunderstorm warning for southeastern Clay County, northeastern Knuckles County, southern Fillmore County, northern Fayard County, until 10:30 p.m. At 9:57 p.m., severe thunderstorms were located along a line extending from near Alexandria to Davenport, moving north at 25 miles per hour. Expected hazards include ping pong ball size hail and 60 miles per hour wind gusts. This is a radar indicated threat. The following impacts are expected: people and animals outdoors will be injured. Expect hail damage to roofs, siding, windows, and vehicles. Expect wind damage to roofs, siding, and trees. Severe thunderstorms will be near Davenport, Pruning, Alexandria, Carlton, and Belvedere around 10 p.m. On around 10:05 p.m. Shickley around 10:10 p.m. String around 10:15 p.m. Other locations in the path of these severe thunderstorms include Ohiowa. For your protection, move to an interior room on the lowest floor of a building. Repeating, a severe thunderstorm warning has been issued until 10:30 p.m. for the following counties: in Nebraska, Clay, Fillmore, Knuckles, and Fayard.

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2: 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Woo! This week, we're going with 1979. Woo! Oh, my God. I know half of you people are thinking the same thing as me. Oh, my God, it seems like yesterday. It does. Well, wait till you get old and you're sitting here and you're going, well, let's see. If I live to be 100, I've got 30 more years left in my life. And then you look back at this list and you go, wow. What a band is on a band to play. We didn't play with a Baba Dome. And I want you all to sing along. So let me introduce to you the one and only Sammy Hagar, Sergeant Peppers. Oh, Sammy Hagar's only hardcore band. Yes, sir. 79 years ago. No, that was a long time ago. Don't even talk about Sergeant Peppers in this show. Okay? That was 100 years ago. This is 1979. Holy sh! As fast as that went by, let's hope the next 30 or 40 years don't go by that fast. But in the meantime, whew, we'll be right back.
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12: Thunderstorm warning information. The National Weather Service in Hastings has issued a severe thunderstorm warning for Northern Franklin County, Southwestern Adams County, Kearney County, until 10:30 p.m. At 10:05 p.m., a severe thunderstorm was located near Hildreth, or 16 miles east of Holdridge, moving east at 40 miles per hour. This is a destructive storm for Axtell, Hildreth, Minden, and Norman. Expected hazards include 80 miles per hour wind gusts. Source, automated weather station. Around 9:55 p.m., 80 miles per hour wind gusts were measured in Holdridge. The following impacts are expected. Flying debris will be dangerous to those caught without shelter. Mobile homes will be heavily damaged. Expect considerable damage to roofs, windows, and vehicles. Extensive tree damage and power outages are likely. This severe thunderstorm will be near Minden around 10:15 p.m. Norman around 10:20 p.m. This is an extremely dangerous situation. The storm is producing widespread wind damage. Seek shelter now inside a sturdy structure and stay away from windows. Intense thunderstorm lines can produce brief tornadoes and widespread significant wind damage. Although a tornado is not immediately likely, it is best to move to an interior room on the lowest floor of a building. The storm may cause serious injury and significant property damage. Repeating, a severe thunderstorm warning has been issued until 10:30 p.m. for the following counties in Nebraska: Adams, Franklin, and Kearney.

I'm okay now. I caught my breath, folks. I just ran in here, man. Come on, I'm old now. I have to strain my brain just to come up with songs. I had to go to the internet. I had to ask friends and stuff. I had to bring in some consultants and stuff, all right? How about a little kiss? I was made for loving you, baby. Kiss trying to go disco. Come on. You can't dance to Kiss. Here you go.

severe thunderstorm warning information. The National Weather Service in Hastings has issued a severe thunderstorm warning for Jewell County, southwestern Clay County, western Knuckles County, Webster County, Adams County, northeastern Kearney County, until 11:15 p.m. At 10:15 p.m., a long line of severe thunderstorms extends from near Minden to Blue Hill to Smith Center, moving east at 45 miles per hour. Expected hazards include 70 miles per hour wind gusts. Source, Automated Weather Station. The following impacts are expected. Expect considerable tree damage. Damage is likely to mobile homes, roofs, and outbuildings. Locations impacted include Hastings, Superior, Red Cloud, Blue Hill, Kennesaw, Mankato, Jumieta, Nelson, Jewell, Glenville, Lawrence, Bladen, Roseland, Guide Rock, Holstein, Trumbull, Baroque, Esben, Ayer, and Inland. This is a dangerous situation. These storms are producing widespread wind damage. Seek shelter now inside a sturdy structure and stay away from windows. Intense thunderstorm lines can produce brief tornadoes and widespread significant wind damage. Although a tornado is not immediately likely, it is best to move to an interior room on the lowest floor of a building. These storms may cause serious injury and significant property damage. Repeating, a severe thunderstorm warning has been issued until 11:15 p.m. for the following counties, in Nebraska, Adams, Clay, Kearney, Knuckles and Webster, and Jewell, Kansas.

Well, well. You know, them Eagles, God, they made some of the best music of all time. I mean, if they came out today, they would be country. They would be on country radio stations across the country. Wouldn't even be considered rock. But it was so cool, that whole Laurel Canyon era, man. All the music that came out of there, that L.A., the scene from back then, it was awesome. Love, love, love, love. 79, yeah. Yeah, I was like 31 years old. I can't believe it. Wow. Okay. All right. Tom Petty, don't do me like that. I would never do you like that, Tom. Tom's no longer with us. Wow. What a trip. Here you go.

severe thunderstorm warning information. The National Weather Service in Hastings has issued a severe thunderstorm warning for southeastern Clay County, eastern Knuckles County, southern Fillmore County, Thayer County, until 11:15 p.m. At 10:23 p.m., severe thunderstorms were located along a line extending from near Ong to Oak to near Hardy, moving east at 15 miles per hour. Expected hazards include ping pong ball size hail and 60 miles per hour wind gusts. This is a radar indicated threat. The following impacts are expected. People and animals outdoors will be injured. Expect hail damage to roofs, siding, windows, and vehicles. Expect wind damage to roofs, siding, and trees. Severe thunderstorms will be near Davenport, Ruskin, and Ong around 10:30 p.m. Other locations in the path of these severe thunderstorms include Deschler and Shickley. For your protection, move to an interior room on the lowest floor of a building. Repeating, a severe thunderstorm warning has been issued until 11:15 p.m. for the following counties in Nebraska: Clay, Fillmore, Knuckles, and Thayer.

0: Okay, 1979, I had an album out called Street Machine, I think, and I was opening for Cheap Trick. Not a whole tour, nothing. I just did a couple shows. I remember in Buffalo, and they had just exploded with Live at the Budokan or something, one of those records. It just crazy big. And I remember, you know, sold 18,000 tickets in some arena. I think it was in Buffalo or New York or Albany, upstate New York. And I'm talking to Rick, and I'm saying, because I've known him for a while, and I say, hey, Rick, wow, man, congratulations. He goes, yeah, man, I'm burning $100 bills in my fireplace. Hey, Rick, how's that working for you now, okay? Hello, Cheap Trick. I want you to want me.
1: I want you.
2: Severe thunderstorm warning information. The National Weather Service in Hastings has issued a severe thunderstorm warning for southeastern York County, northeastern Fillmore County, until 11:15 p.m. At 10:26 p.m., severe thunderstorms were located along a line extending from near Waco to near Exeter, moving east at 20 miles per hour. Expected hazards include 60 miles per hour wind gusts and quarter-size hail. This is a radar-indicated threat. The following impacts are expected. Hail damage to vehicles is expected. Expect wind damage to roofs, siding, and trees. Severe thunderstorms will be near Exeter and Waco around 10:30 p.m. This includes Interstate 80 between mile markers 352 and 365. For your protection, move to an interior room on the lowest floor of a building. Repeating, a severe thunderstorm warning has been issued until 11:15 p.m. for the following counties, in Nebraska, Fillmore and York,

0: 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We talking. Don't go away. I got a lot of good stuff for you.
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15: 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Hey! Hey! Hey!
16: Mas Mosquito!
0: Yeah, we're back. Another Top Rock Countdown. Woo-hoo! Yeah. 1979. You know, Led Zeppelin then was about on their last leg. This song was kind of like, this album wasn't my favorite. You know, Into the Outdoor, or was it? Or was it the Hot Dog record? Which one was it? Cuda? Cuda? Which album was it? All of My Love? Led Zeppelin.

Yeah, now the Clash came into the scene. This record, it was the critics' favorite. It had about four or five really cool songs, and this is one of them. But the whole album, and as a whole, it

double album was not that great, I don't think. But, man, the press, whoa, they could do no wrong, man. These guys could have pooped their pants and the press would have said, brilliant. All right, but here's a great song by The Clash, 79, London Calling.

severe thunderstorm warning information. The National Weather Service in Hastings has issued a severe thunderstorm warning for southwestern Hamilton County, eastern Buffalo County, southwestern Merritt County, southern Howard County, Hall County, until 11:30 p.m. At 10:37 p.m., severe thunderstorms were located along a line extending from near Pleasanton to near Hartwell, moving northeast at 45 miles per hour. Expected hazards include 60 miles per hour wind gusts. Source, Automated Weather Station. The following impacts are expected. Expect damage to roofs, siding, and trees. Severe thunderstorms will be near Gibbon, Shelton, and Poole around 10:40 p.m. Wood River around 10:50 p.m. Other locations in the path of these severe thunderstorms include Carroll, Elda, Grand Island, Donovan, Dinnabrog, Phillips, and St. Libor E. This includes Interstate 80 between mile markers 280 and 323. For your protection, move to an interior room on the lowest floor of a building. Repeating, a severe thunderstorm warning has been issued until 11:30 p.m. for the following counties in Nebraska, Buffalo, Hall, Hamilton, Howard, and Merritt.

1979, a groundbreaking record, Pink Floyd. There you go, man. That was just, I mean, every one of their records were groundbreaking, but this was like, whoa, concept to the concept to the concept to the production to the breaking the band up, of course. There we go, you know. Man, why can't people get along? That's what Space Between's all about. And I can't play a Space Between record because it's not 40 years old. It will be someday, but I probably won't be here doing this show talking about it. How about Queen, A Little Crazy Little Thing?

Uh-huh. Okay, now look, this next band, first album, it was the biggest first album of all time at the time. Now, I don't know if it still holds that record, but I would think it's in the top five or the top ten, especially now when nobody sells records anymore, that many anyway. And this song was so cool when I heard it, I couldn't believe it. I love this song, the groove, the riff, the lyrics. It's like so rock and roll, so cool, so throwback and everything. And then these guys get explode. They're selling out arenas all over the world after one record, sold 11, 12 million albums. And then they start doing interviews and the lead singer starts saying crazy shit like we're bigger than the Beatles and things like that. Just the wrong things for a brand new band, you know. And they kind of, the second album only sold like 4 million, which if I sold 4 million records today, I would probably make another record. But no. And then the next one, goodbye. But this one was badass, worthy of being as big as it was. A real rock track in my book, but a one-hit wonder. The Knack, My Sharona.

0: 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We'll be right back.
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9: Severe thunderstorm warning information. The National Weather Service in Hastings has issued a severe thunderstorm warning for Northern Clay County, York County.
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1: 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Repeating, a severe thunderstorm warning has been issued until 12 a.m. Sunday for the following counties: King, Nebraska, Clay, Fillmore, Hamilton, Merrick, Polk, and York.
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6: Red Rocker Sammy Hagar, I'm back, but I'm really back, way back. We're talking about 1979. My career hadn't really taken off yet. It was starting to. I was, you know, selling 300,000-400,000 records. I was selling out little small arenas, but a couple cities, of course, San Antonio, San Francisco, you know, St. Louis, places where I'd maybe sell out a bigger arena. But I just remember it being a year of a lot of great new bands were coming out, and kind of like it was a changing of the guards a little bit. You know, you had bands like, you know, Bad Company and The Clash, you know, Cheap Trick was starting to make it. You know, there was, you know, The Knack. It was a journey. It had been around, but they really broke big that year. Foreigner broke big that year. And I hadn't broke yet, man. So I was bumming hard. But the band, my favorite band from 79 era, was This Broke This Band. And this band was the band that I thought should have broke. And I would have taken a backseat any day to this band because they are still the baddest mother boops on the planet in rock and roll. Anybody will tell you they are the kings. Let me just tell you, okay? AC/DC with their first big top 40 crossover hit, Highway to Hell. Get the boop out of here.

Damn, sorry about the rant, folks, but I couldn't help it. Damn, Highway to Hell, when I heard that, I just went, amen. Everybody did. Not just me. Every rock and roller on the planet. They were already into AC/DC, but when they came out with Highway to Hell, that Mutt Lang production, that badass thing, and then what happens? We lose the singer. Man, it's terrible. What a tragic thing. But of course, Brian Johnson came in, kicked plenty of butt, and I heard he's back, by the way. That's none of my business. And next, I can't believe that Steve Lukather is even 40 years old. I don't think I've known the guy for over 40 years now. Oh my God, Toto, hold the lines.

severe thunderstorm warning information. The National Weather Service in Hastings has issued a severe thunderstorm warning for southeastern Clay County, eastern Knuckles County, southern Fillmore County, Thayer County, until midnight. At 11.09 p.m., severe thunderstorms were located along a line extending from near Clay Center to near Byron, moving east at 25 miles per hour. Expected hazards include 70 miles per hour wind gusts and ping pong ball size hail. This is a radar indicated threat. The following impacts are expected: people and animals outdoors will be injured. Expect hail damage to roofs, siding, windows, and vehicles. Expect considerable tree damage. Wind damage is also likely to mobile homes, roofs, and outbuildings. Severe thunderstorms will be near Deschler, Davenport, Byron, and on around 11:15 p.m. Other locations in the path of these severe thunderstorms include Chicley, Chester, Carlton, Hebron, Bruning, and Belvedere. For your protection, move to an interior room on the lowest floor of a building. Repeating, a severe thunderstorm warning has been issued until midnight Sunday for the following counties in Nebraska: Clay, Fillmore, Knuckles, and Thayer.

Okay, the Red Rocker Sam Hagar here. I'm back. There's a little confusion in that last, that little play thing, but don't worry. I'm back. How's everybody doing out there? Is everything sounding good? You enjoying the show? You want me to shut up and play more music like that one guy said? Oh boy. Say it to my face, buddy. Yeah. Okay, let me think here. Bad Company. Now, Paul Rodgers, one of my favorite singers of all time, has become a dear friend over the years, finally. I did a rock and roll road trip with him. We've kind of become friends ever since, and he's such a humble, meek guy. I mean, it's like you're sitting there going, how can he sing like that and write these kind of songs and be a rock star? Because when you sit in a room with him, he's just humble and sweet and nice and kind, and he just puts off this little white light thing. And he told me stories about when he was drinking and doing drugs back in the early Bad Company days, and he was a fighter. He used to beat the crap out of everybody in the band. He'd go into a bar and wipe out the bar. The guy's little. He's like 5'6" or something, man, and I guess he's a badass black belt, you know, in karate, and he has a mean streak in him. But boy, I never saw it, and I don't want to see it. No, Paul. Here's a little rock and roll fantasy. I had the pleasure of singing this song with him.

0: Yeah. Badco. Don't go away. We'll be right back with another set from Sammy Hagar. The Red Rocker himself is going to be in the house any minute now. Stick around. You'll hear him when you get back.
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10: The Red Rocker Sammy Hagar, we are back.
11: Yes, we are back.
10: Yeah, man, here comes Sammy. Hey, Sammy, come on in here. Yeah, we're doing a record. No, we're playing records. Yeah, come on.
11: Hey, man, how's it going? Yeah, what's going on? Hey, Sammy here. I just got invited into this radio show. Something about 1979, man. I'm kind of out of my league a little bit. You know, part two, they're bringing me in to do part two. I don't even know what the hell's going on here. So let's get some music here. I'll play one of mine just to get me started before I get my brain together. Sammy Hagar, a little Plain Jane, 79.

a radio station in Detroit the next night where I was opening for him again, and I told the story on the station, and I walked out of the control room, and Mick Jones was sitting in the office waiting to go on radio himself, and he looked at me, and he was pissed off. He's still my great buddy, though. Whatever. Okay, hey, people do stupid things. I'm just one of them. Robert Palmer had a bad case of loving you.

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1: Yeah, definitely. That song was written by a guy named Moon Martin. He was a great songwriter.
0: We'll be right back. Red Rocker, here. Don't go away. Go get yourself some Beach Bar rum unless you're driving. Don't ever drink and drive. And drink responsibly and always be grateful. We'll be right back.
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4: 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I'm Greg Wagner.
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Okay, the Red Rock, Sammy Hagar, we're back. Yep. All right, now. I remember back, you know, in 79, this part I can remember, because Journey had been kicking around three or four albums with Greg Raleigh singing, and it was the Santana alumni, and they, all of a sudden, they get this new singer, and Neil's calling me up, going, man, wait till you hear a new singer, man, this guy's got a voice, man, wow, you know, you got to hear it, you got to hear it, you got to hear it, and all this stuff, and I met him at a, you know, some event. He came with Neil, and I met him, and I said, oh, Steve, how you doing? You know, cool guy, you know, and all this stuff, and then when you heard his voice, it's like, whoa. And Journey just went, pow. You know, they've been kicking around, hadn't really broke nationally. And, man, this broke that band, the first album with Steve Perry. Still one of the great rock singers of all time. And, yeah, a little Journey. Loving, touching, squeezing.

Yeah, Journey. They had many hits after that, and man, just went on and on and on and on. The lights go down in the city and all that stuff. And anyway, Steve Perry really elevated their songwriting and their music, and I don't know what happened to the guy. I mean, I know he's still alive, he still sings, he made a solo record not too long ago, but why wouldn't he go back in Journey? Why? Can someone just tell me, please, why? Damn. Never mind. Let's go with some Charlie Daniels. Devil Went Down to Georgia.

The devil went down to Georgia. He was looking for a soul to steal. He was in a bind because he was way behind and he was willing to make a deal. When he came across this young man sawing on a fiddle and playing it hot, and the devil jumped up on a hickory stump and said, "Boy, let me tell you what. I guess you didn't know it, but I'm a fiddle player too. And if you'd care to take a dare, I'll make a bet with you. Now, you play pretty good fiddle, boy, but give the devil his due. I bet a fiddle of gold against your soul, because I think I'm better than you." The boy said, "My name's Johnny, and it might be a sin, but I'll take your bet. You're going to regret, because I'm..."

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And he laid that golden fiddle on the ground at Johnny's feet. Johnny said, "Devil, just come on back if you ever want to try again. I done told you once, you son of a bitch, I'm the best as ever."

Yeah, Charlie. I had the pleasure of interviewing him on a rock and roll road trip, and he was so cool. He was just, I was trying to hint at, you know, about being that old, like how can you and Willie, you know, being, he goes, go ahead and say it, Sam, I'm old. No, go ahead and say it, you know, because I was trying to, I didn't want to use the word old. I said, you know, you've been around a long time, and, you know, how much longer do you think you can really do this? I mean, you know, did you plan? And he goes, no, go ahead and say it. I'm old. No, you know, he was totally cool. And I'm up there going, damn, this guy's so honest and so straight up. But anyway, great musician, man, and I was enlightened after I sat with Charlie all day, and we had a great great talk. Anyway, let's get this. You know, 79. Charlie was 40 then when he did that song. Wow. And next, Pat Benatar. I was working with Keith Olsen years later. This is before when I went and did my Standing Hampton record with Keith Olsen and Three Lock Box. Anyway, he produced, he had been producing Pat Benatar. And I used to love the way her vocals sound. He used to have a certain microphone and a certain technique. So as soon as I went in to record with him, I just said, hey, I want that Pat Benatar sound. He said, first of all, you got to learn how to sing like her. He was a wise guy. Anyway, okay, Pat Benatar, Heartbreaker. Check the vocal sound.

0: 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Yeah. We'll be right back.
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1: Second floor, hardware, children's wear, ladies' lingerie. 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
3: 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Why do we want a souvenir?
2: Yeah.
3: Complete failure. 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I still have, I think it's going to be almost like a 70 sitcom. 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

severe thunderstorm warning information. The National Weather Service in Hastings has issued a severe thunderstorm warning for northeastern Buffalo County, southeastern Sherman County, southwestern Howard County, northern Hall County, until 5 p.m. At 4:11 p.m., a severe thunderstorm was located near Ravenna, or 22 miles northeast of Kearney, moving northeast at 35 miles per hour. Expected hazards include ping pong ball size hail and 60 miles per hour wind gusts. This is a radar indicated threat. The following impacts are expected: people and animals outdoors will be injured. Expect hail damage to roofs, siding, windows, and vehicles. Expect wind damage to roofs, siding, and trees. This severe thunderstorm will be near Bolas around 4:20 p.m. Other locations in the path of the severe thunderstorm include Dan Nabrog and St. Paul. For your protection, move to an interior room on the lowest floor of a building. A tornado watch remains in effect until 11 p.m. for south central and central Nebraska. Repeating, a severe thunderstorm warning has been issued until 5 p.m. for the following counties in Nebraska: Buffalo, Hall, Howard, and Sherman.

0: Tornado warning information. The National Weather Service in Hastings has issued a tornado warning for West Central Merritt County, Southeastern Howard County, Northern Hall County, until 5:15 p.m. At 4:35 p.m., a severe thunderstorm capable of producing a tornado was located over Caro, or 16 miles west of Grand Island, moving northeast.
1: I don't believe it. Don't touch me. Hey, Ray. Hey, Sugar. Tell them who we are.
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severe thunderstorm warning information. The National Weather Service in Hastings has issued a severe thunderstorm warning for southern Greeley County, southwestern Nance County, northeastern Sherman County, western Merritt County, Howard County, until 5:45 p.m. At 4:55 p.m., severe thunderstorms were located along a line extending from near Coatesfield to near Farwell, moving northeast at 35 miles per hour. Expected hazards include tennis ball-sized hail and 60 miles per hour wind gusts. This is a radar-indicated threat. The following impacts are expected. People and animals outdoors will be injured. Expect hail damage to roofs, siding, windows, and vehicles. Expect wind damage to roofs, siding, and trees. Severe thunderstorms will be near St. Paul, Elba, and Coatesfield around 5 p.m. Wallback and Cushing around 5:15 p.m. Other locations in the path of these severe thunderstorms include Greeley. For your protection, move to an interior room on the lowest floor of a building. A tornado watch remains in effect until 11 p.m. for central Nebraska. Repeating, a severe thunderstorm warning has been issued until 5:45 p.m. for the following counties in Nebraska: Greeley, Howard, Merrick, Nance, and Sherman.

Classic Rock 101.5 severe weather information for you. A tornado warning does remain in effect until 5:15 for West Central Merrick and southeastern Howard counties now. At 4:59, a severe thunderstorm capable of producing a tornado was located near Dannebrog, northwest of Grand Island, moving northeast at 35. Locations impacted with this storm, Dannebrog, St. Laborie. Keep that in mind. 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

tornado warning information. The National Weather Service in Hastings has issued a tornado warning for southeastern Nance County, northern Merritt County, west central Polk County, southeastern Howard County, until 6:15 p.m. At 5:07 p.m., a confirmed large and extremely dangerous tornado was located near St. Liborie, or 15 miles north of Grand Island, moving northeast at 45 miles per hour. This is a particularly dangerous situation. Take cover now. Expected hazards included a damaging tornado. A tornado has been confirmed by trained spotters. The following impacts are expected. You are in a life-threatening situation. Flying debris may be deadly to those caught without shelter. Mobile homes will be destroyed. Considerable damage to homes, businesses, and vehicles is likely, and complete destruction is possible. The tornado will be near Palmer around 5:15 p.m. Archer around 5:25 p.m. To repeat, a large, extremely dangerous and potentially deadly tornado is on the ground. To protect your life, take cover now. Move to a basement or an interior room on the lowest floor of a sturdy building. Avoid windows. If you are outdoors, in a mobile home, or in a vehicle, move to the closest substantial shelter and protect yourself from flying debris. Repeating, a tornado warning has been issued until 06:15 p.m. for the following counties: in Nebraska, Howard, Merrick, Nance, and Polk,

Classic Rock 101.5, severe weather information. National Weather Service in Hastings has issued a tornado warning for southeastern Nance, northeastern Merrick, west central Polk County, and southeastern Howard County. That's in effect until 6:15. At 5:07, a confirmed very large, extremely dangerous tornado located near St. Labore, 15 miles north of Grand Island. It's moving to the northeast at 45 miles an hour. They say that this is a particularly dangerous situation. Take cover now if you're in that area. Tornado will be near Palmer at around 5:15. Archer, 5:25. Keep this in mind. Stay safe. Stay indoors and keep yourself safe. We'll keep you up to date here with Classic Rock 101.5.

Your thunderstorm was located near Guybrock, or 30 miles south of Hastings, moving northeast at 40 miles per hour. Expected hazards include ping pong ball size hail and 60 miles per hour wind gusts. This is a radar indicated threat. The following impacts are expected: people and animals outdoors will be injured. Expect hail damage to roofs, siding, windows, and vehicles. Expect wind damage to roofs, siding, and trees. This severe thunderstorm will be near Nelson around 5:35 p.m. For your protection, move to an interior room on the lowest floor of a building. A tornado watch remains in effect until 11 p.m. for South Central Nebraska. Repeating, a severe thunderstorm warning has been issued until 5:45 p.m. for the following counties in Nebraska: Clay, Knuckles, and Webster.

severe thunderstorm warning information. The National Weather Service in Hastings has issued a severe thunderstorm warning for northwestern Nance County until 6:15 p.m. At 5:28 p.m., a severe thunderstorm was located near Cushing, or 27 miles north of Grand Island, moving northeast at 35 miles per hour. This is a destructive storm for Nance County. Expected hazards include softball-sized hail and 60 miles per hour wind gusts. This is a radar-indicated threat. The following impacts are expected. People and animals outdoors will be severely injured. Expect shattered windows, extensive damage to roofs, siding, and vehicles. Locations impacted include Belgrade. For your protection, move to an interior room on the lowest floor of a building. This is a dangerous storm. Prepare immediately for large destructive hail capable of producing significant damage. People outside should move to shelter inside a strong building and stay away from windows. A tornado watch remains in effect until 11 p.m. for central Nebraska. Repeating, a severe thunderstorm warning has been issued until 06:15 p.m. for the following county, Nance, Nebraska.

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severe thunderstorm warning information. The National Weather Service in Hastings has issued a severe thunderstorm warning for Clay County, Northern Knuckles County, Southwestern York County, Southeastern Hamilton County, Western Fillmore County, until 6:30 p.m. At 5:41 p.m., severe thunderstorms were located along a line extending from near Fairfield to near Nelson, moving northeast at 35 miles per hour. Expected hazards include ping pong ball size hail and 60 miles per hour wind gusts. This is a radar-indicated threat. The following impacts are expected. People and animals outdoors will be injured. Expect hail damage to roofs, siding, windows, and vehicles. Expect wind damage to roofs, siding, and trees. Severe thunderstorms will be near Clay Center and Edgar around 5:45 p.m. Hung and Saranville around 5:55 p.m. Sutton around 6 p.m. Other locations in the path of these severe thunderstorms include Chicley, Grafton, Geneva, and Lushton. This includes Interstate 80 between mile markers 343 and 346. For your protection, move to an interior room on the lowest floor of a building. A tornado watch remains in effect until 11 p.m. for south central and east central Nebraska. Repeating, a severe thunderstorm warning has been issued until 6:30 p.m. for the following counties in Nebraska: Clay, Fillmore, Hamilton, Knuckles, and York.

severe thunderstorm warning information. The National Weather Service in Hastings has issued a severe thunderstorm warning for northeastern Nance County until 6:15 p.m. At 5:52 p.m., severe thunderstorms were located along a line extending from near Belgrade to near Fullerton, moving northeast at 55 miles per hour. These are destructive storms for Genoa. Expected hazards include baseball-sized hail and 60 miles per hour wind gusts. This is a radar-indicated threat. The following impacts are expected. People and animals outdoors will be severely injured. Expect shattered windows, extensive damage to roofs, siding, and vehicles. Severe thunderstorms will be near Genoa around 6 p.m. For your protection, move to an interior room on the lowest floor of a building. These are dangerous storms. Prepare immediately for large destructive hail capable of producing significant damage. People outside should move to shelter inside a strong building and stay away from windows. These are dangerous storms, producing large hail driven by severe winds. Seek shelter now inside a sturdy structure and stay away from windows. If you are caught outdoors,

cover your head and neck. A tornado watch remains in effect until 11 p.m. for central Nebraska. Repeating, a severe thunderstorm warning has been issued until 06:15 p.m. for the following county, Nance, Nebraska.

severe thunderstorm warning information. The National Weather Service in Hastings has issued a severe thunderstorm warning for Eastern Nance County, Merritt County, until 6:45 p.m. At 5:59 p.m., severe thunderstorms were located along a line extending from near Fullerton to near Archer, moving northeast at 35 miles per hour. Expected hazards include golf ball-sized hail and 60 miles per hour wind gusts. This is a radar-indicated threat. The following impacts are expected: people and animals outdoors will be injured. Expect hail damage to roofs, siding, windows, and vehicles. Expect wind damage to roofs, siding, and trees. Severe thunderstorms will be near Fullerton around 6:05 p.m. Juneau around 6:10 p.m. For your protection, move to an interior room on the lowest floor of a building. A tornado watch remains in effect until 11 p.m. for South Central, Central and East Central Nebraska. Repeating, a severe thunderstorm warning has been issued until 6:45 p.m. for the following counties in Nebraska, Merritt and Nance.

severe thunderstorm warning information. The National Weather Service in Hastings has issued a severe thunderstorm warning for northeastern Clay County, York County, southeastern Hamilton County, south central Polk County, until 6:30 p.m. At 6:03 p.m., a severe thunderstorm was located near Henderson, or 16 miles southwest of York, moving northeast at 35 miles per hour. Expected hazards include ping pong ball size hail and 60 miles per hour wind gusts. This is a radar indicated threat. The following impacts are expected: people and animals outdoors will be injured. Expect hail damage to roofs, siding, windows, and vehicles. Expect wind damage to roofs, siding, and trees. This severe thunderstorm will be near Henderson around 6:10 p.m. Bradshaw around 6:15 p.m. This includes Interstate 80 between mile markers 334 and 360. For your protection, move to an interior room on the lowest floor of a building. A tornado watch remains in effect until 11 p.m. for south central and east central Nebraska. Repeating, a severe thunderstorm warning has been issued until 6:30 p.m. for the following counties in Nebraska: Clay, Hamilton, Polk, and York.

severe thunderstorm warning information. The National Weather Service in Hastings has issued a severe thunderstorm warning for York County, Eastern Hamilton County, Hope County, until 7:15 p.m. At 6:22 p.m., severe thunderstorms were located along a line extending from near Hartville to near Stockholm, moving northeast at 35 miles per hour. Expected hazards include golf ball-sized hail and 60 miles per hour wind gusts. This is a radar-indicated threat. The following impacts are expected. People and animals outdoors will be injured. Expect hail damage to roofs, siding, windows, and vehicles. Expect wind damage to roofs, siding, and trees. Severe thunderstorms will be near Henderson, Polk, Bradshaw, and Hortonville around 6:30 p.m. Other locations in the path of these severe thunderstorms include York, Stromsburg, Benedict, and Osceola. This includes Interstate 80 between mile markers 331 and 365. For your protection, move to an interior room on the lowest floor of a building. A tornado watch remains in effect until 11 p.m. for South Central, Central, and East Central Nebraska. Repeating, a severe thunderstorm warning has been issued until 07:15 p.m. for the following counties in Nebraska, Hamilton, Polk, and York.

severe thunderstorm warning information. The National Weather Service in Hastings has issued a severe thunderstorm warning for Eastern Knuckles County, Southeastern Fillmore County, Thayer County, until 7:15 p.m. at 6:20.

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severe thunderstorm warning information. The National Weather Service in Hastings has issued a severe thunderstorm warning for Eastern Nance County, Northeastern Merritt County, until 7:15 p.m. At 6:40 p.m., severe thunderstorms were located.

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